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If it didn't mean as much as it means to me, if I didn't feel the way I feel inside, maybe I really wouldn't ask you this, but it's something that I want to know so bad.

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0: Hey, everybody, Lady Luck here, and we're celebrating America's 250th birthday. 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

0: What's up, everybody? It's Bretzky, and America is turning 250. 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
2: Craig Hotel, where I'll be just so lonely, baby. 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

Perhaps, perhaps, perhaps, perhaps, perhaps, perhaps, perhaps, perhaps.

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I don't want to get anybody in trouble, but I figured it out. 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

O great Holy Spirit, wondrous master of all knowledge, at home, in mountains and clouds, in forests and lakes and fields, you know the secrets of life. 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

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Let me tell you that I'm shivering inside. 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

This goes out to all the lovers outside. If you once find the right person, never let her go away.